0: He was extremely hawkish. I will tell you, he never saw a war that he didn't like. Only his true friends would understand that, but he wanted it for the good of our country. He felt in his bones that our destiny is to win, and that his job was to do everything he could to ensure our enemies would lose. Running against each other, back in 2016, Lindsay said something rather nasty on his flight to becoming the next president of the United States. So naturally, I did something that I shouldn't have done. I shared his personal cell phone number with the millions of people that happened to be watching that particular day. I remember the number 202-228-0292, if anybody wants to give it a shot. His phone exploded. He said, I had that number for 20 years.
1: Foarte scurtă pauză, acum vă aștept cu cele mai noi informații și la ora 10 și nu uitați mai multe știri de ultimă oră și informații noi despre subiectele zilei găsiți și pe site-ul nostru digi24.ro. 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
2: When I grew up, my idols were Renegade, this is Lorenzo Lamas, in football it was Stoichko and Hagi. This was like, they represented Balkan, where we all were proud of them, you know? I didn't know, the first time I came, I didn't know, like, how big the... Everyone told me, like, yeah, it's a huge festival, but it just goes in and out. And then I come out on the stage, and I see all, like, full of people, the whole stadium. That was like, wow. And everyone's shouting your name, Salvatore Ganacci. That was... Yeah, I'm never going to forget that in my life.

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Look at all these beautiful people enjoying themselves together in harmony. I wish all of my shows were like this. Someone asked me, what's my favorite thing about Romania? I have to say it is the people here. So warm and hot. But what do I know? I'm just a small town boy, living in a lonely world.

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The best festival, for sure, and the best crowd. At least this is for me. And like Romania, I love to come here. I love it. Everyone who's working here, super nice, super professional. I love it here. I love it. I will come next time and stay an extra day to go and just go around and enjoy the festival as well.